0: voice like I'm fine too. Called you so many times to say I miss you like that word was invented the day I kissed you.
1: Siga o Altitude no Facebook e mantenha-se atualizado. Faça parte do universo Altitude no Facebook.

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They call me Mr. Forgettable.

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And when we meet, they meet other lines of people. 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